0: nueva temporada.
1: December 6, 2014. We're going to drive across LA and hit every wedding we possibly can. It's going to be awesome. And we're late. I'll get your door for you, Mr. Madden.

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It's in change, the poetic justice of cause and effect. 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This is my church. This is where I heal my hurts. 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

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Down at, PWC, Public Works, down Pearl Harbor. 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It was tight. My papa was tight. My papa died when I was 10, I think. 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But every once in a while, you come back, you know. 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And then my mother and Auntie Mina came.

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I was on the same course he was going, and he know that too. That's why he came back and tell me that, hey, because he did come back and told me that, hey, because, you know, don't be scared. These people here for help you, man. It's kind of like telling me if he had them, he would still be here. I still believe that if he called me, he'd be alive. Because he died of a broken heart, bro.